0: love.
1: Coffee music. Yeah. Good night, Guyana. Happy Friday to all of you out there listening. Hope you had a great day, and I'm wishing you a wonderful evening. You're tuning in to us here at 98.1 Hot FM, and the time is 6:20. Happy Amerindian Heritage Month to all of the indigenous people across Guyana. We have the Amerindian Arts, Crafts, and Cuisine Daily Amerindian Cultural Night taking place at Whirlwind Village in Sophia, happening tomorrow and also happening tonight and also throughout tomorrow. And on Sunday, we have the Amerindian Fitness Walk from the Yumana Yana to the National Park, starting at 6 hours. In the world of sports, Guyana launches the first gold scholarship program. Applications open today and ends off on September 18, so act quickly. And tonight we have the CBL Live in action. The Guyana Amazon Warriors are bowling against the Jamaica Kingsmen. Jamaica have 83 for 3 after 12 overs. Heading back into the music, next up we have Happy Feeling by Omaya Hall.

It's raining again. Amazon Warriors fans are having a happy feeling. Mohamed Nabi takes off. He gets a wicket after a successful review and then takes out Rahman Powell on Duck. Definitely a happy feeling right now.

Unfortunately, the review was unsuccessful. Right now, the Jamaica Kings will have 83-5 after 12 and a half overs. But they're definitely looking shaky right now with Mamanda B bowling.

and another wicket goes down for the Jamaica Kingsmen. Pierre bowls the ball and Sadiqat hits it high right into the hands of Samson. Jamaica with 87 for 6 right before the 14th over, the end of the 13th over.

Jamaica Kingsmen are fighting back a little bit in this match, 12 of the last over, and they ended it off with a 6, and right now they have 104-6 with 4 overs remaining. Coming up next, we have Into You by Patrice Roberts.

The time is 20 hours 31. Good night, Guyana. You're tuned into 98.1 Hot FM. We're following the CPL right now, and the Guyana Amazon Warriors are bowling against the Jamaica Kingsmen, who have 113 for 6 off 17.2 overs. Coming up next, we have Hello Bikers.

Jamaica Kings, man, are definitely making a stand in the last of their innings. 2 sixes and 2 balls against the bowling of Tahir. My apologies, make that 3 sixes in the last 3 balls. The Jamaica Kings went up 141 for 6 with 8 balls remaining.

with the poor partnership of 29 Balls by Odin Smith and Hassan Khan. Hassan tries for another six but couldn't quite make it, but we do have a review for our runouts. On the first look, it looks out to me, but let's wait and see.

yes, with the benefit of the slow motion replay, definitely a run out. So the Jamaica Kingsmen are down to 7 wickets. Aye, 142 for 7 with 7 balls remaining.

Hassan Khan is doing work in this last over against Shamar Joseph. A 4-4 and a 6 and 2 balls remain. The Jamaica Kingsmen have 157 for 7 with 2 balls remaining. Hassan Khan with 60 off 27 balls. Definitely the knock of the innings. Somehow Jamaica are going to be putting up a very good score right now, considering where they were. Hassan Khan goes for the scoop, but he doesn't get it.

lights up. And Shamar Joseph is running in for the last ball of the innings. Hassan Khan lifts it over the infield. But he doesn't get everything, he doesn't time it properly, and they get two runs. Jamaica Kings went in off at 159 for 7. Giving the Guyana Amazon Warriors a target of 160. I think we're going to get that.

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1: The time is 21 hours 1. Good evening, Guyana. Happy Friday evening and happy Amerindian Heritage Month to all of my indigenous brothers and sisters out there listening. We have a month full of activities celebrating your proud culture. Guyana also launched the first Gold Sports Scholarship Program in collaboration with the Ministry of Culture, Youth and Sports. Applications open today and will close on September 18th, so sign up now. And we're also following the CPL, where the Jamaica Kingsmen made 159 for 7, and the Guyana Amazon Warriors are just about to come into bat. I actually think they're gonna make this, but let's wait and see. You're tuning into 98.1 Hot FM. Coming up next, we have Sweet Dreams by Beyonce.

and the Guyana Amazon Warriors record their first boundary of the innings. A valiant effort in the outfield, where the fielder released the ball just a fraction of a second too late as he slid into the boundary

0: Edit. 4, 3, 2, 1.
1: And then y'all gets the first six of the innings for the Warriors. It's a big one, 87 meters. And Guyana have gotten off to a great start to this chase, chasing 160 runs.

0: two sixes in a row by Denial. He definitely has the magic right now. The magic touch.
1: But I can see the countryside. You can be rich when you're poor, poor when you reach. 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
0: Oh, I spoke a little bit too soon. Then y'all goes for 33 off 17 balls. Created a lot of damage in that short time. Then Amazon Warriors 46-1 after 4.5 overs. We need 114 runs to win in 93 balls.

0: and Amazon Warriors are powering through these runs right now.
1: Oh baby, good love and protection. Oh, make me your selection. Show you the way love.
0: 17 runs off the last over from Kimo Paul. Barabaz definitely gave him a lot to think about. A 4, a 6, and then another 4 to close off the over. And the Warriors have 65-1 after 6 overs. 94 runs needed off 84 balls. The Warriors definitely have the upper hand in this one.

J-Hope is getting in on the action right now with a 6. Ghana Amazon Warriors definitely running away with this one. 77-1 after 7 overs. No doubt about who has the upper hand in this match right now. 83 runs needed in 78 balls.

The time is 21 hours 41 and you're tuned in to 98.1 Hot FM. Shout out to all of the couples out there who were made to love each other and no other. Sending out love and wishing you the best. Coming up next, we have So Into You by Tamia.

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1: 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Good night, everybody. Hope you're enjoying your evening. Happy Amerindian Heritage Month to you. We're following the match between the Guyana Amazon Warriors and the Jamaica Kingsmen, and the Guyana Amazon Warriors are chasing the 160, and they have 99-1 right now of 10 overs and 2 balls. Coming up next, we have West Indies by Coffee.

0: know, Gorbaz finally shows a chink in his armor.
1: It's a little thing called faith that makes broken wings fly.
0: And just like that, Gorbaz has to go walking. He's out. 54 runs.
1: No, I'm hurting, but not broken.
0: Excellent innings.
1: Down, but I won't die.
0: 54 runs off 35

Warriors have 114 for two. Off 12 overs and two balls. Shimron Hetemeyer runs onto the field. He looks very excited right now.

0: Happy anniversary to all of the couples out there celebrating today. All you need is each other. You're tuning into 98.1 Hot FM. The time is 22 hours 23, and the Guyana Amazon Warriors are about to wrap up another win right here in Providence. They only need 29 runs off the last 31 balls. Coming up next, we have Stand in Love by Beanie Man.
1: Honestly, you have someone afraid to tell them woman said, I love you. What's that, not that, Dread? No care how tough you is, Dread. No care how much money you kill in the world. The only thing that night.
0: And that's a six by Mr. Shimron Hetumaya.
1: I sing for them, for Uno.
2: Hey, oh, now, now. Girl, the way.
0: The man is in electric form right now.

Warriors have 139 for two off 15 overs, only need 21 to win off the last five overs. Definitely think they have this one in hand.

Etima tries to go for another six, but it falls short and goes to a fielder, but Odin Smith drops the catch. It's all going Etima's way right now.

Four more by Hetemaya. And he goes to 23 runs off 12 balls. And now the Guyanese on Warriors just need 15 more runs to make off 27 balls.

And Shea Hope gets a 4, and now the Guyanese on Warriors only need 5 runs to win off the last 23 balls. Definitely looks like they have another win in the books. 5 wins in a row to start off the CPL. I don't want to count my chickens before they hatch, but I think this match is as good as over.

Warriors have 158 for two after 17 overs and only needed two runs to win off the last three overs. Hope right now with 38 runs and Hetmyer with 29 runs off 16 balls. I want to see one of them finish it off with a boundary or a six. Finish it off with style. Show the home crowd what it's

0: last run to make, and the Warriors win it. Scores are level.
1: Cause when Saturday night reach, nobody now step. New clothes, new car, everything.
0: And Hetmeyer goes for a big six, but mistimes it. Can't quite get the six to end it off. But they run off single and they're able to win it by 8 wickets and 16 balls. Definitely the Warriors dominated in this match as they have been dominating so far. Congratulations. Hard work pays off.

The time is 23 hours to good night, everybody. Reminding to everyone that the Guyana Amazon Warriors won their match tonight against the Jamaica Kingsmen with 16 balls and 8 wickets remaining. Absolute dominance from start to finish. I also want to say happy Amerindian Heritage Month, and I also want to remind everyone that the Gold Sports Scholarship Program, in collaboration with the Ministry of Culture, Youth and Sports, was launched today. If you're interested in pursuing an academic or professional qualifications in the sports sector, now is your time to apply. Applications open today and will be closing on September 18th, so don't miss out. Coming up next, we have You Are the Sunshine of My Life by Stevie Wonder.

I'm feeling good tonight as we head into the day. Thank you for spending your evening with us here at 98.1 Hot FM. Coming up next, we have Don't Let Go Love by En Vogue.

time. It's 23:32, and that's all the time I have with you for now. 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

0: fellas hate one woman alone. 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Always listen to your woman. 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Do not listen to your friend. 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
3: 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The National Qasida Competition 2026 Grand Finals. 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

When last have you read a story or a book? A book is a gift that you can open again and again. And we have to make it our duty to make sure that reading stays a fundamental part of our lives. To commemorate Education Month, NCN is encouraging you to send us a one-minute clip reading a story or a passage. This is open to all age groups and to anyone across the length and breadth of Guyana, from Mabaruma to the Pacaraimas, and in any dialect. So grab your favorite book and a phone and send your videos to 743-0613. 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
1: 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It's September 5, 2026. And of course, we'll have a marvelous day today.
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0: We ain't giving up no tree. We ain't giving up.
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0: I am Sergeant 22279 Trotz, stationed at Traffic Headquarters Ivleri, attached to the Education section. I would like to inform the general public on the safe uses of the road on foot. On our roads in Guyana, pedestrians are one of the leading categories of road users that are killed yearly. It is important for pedestrians to understand the safe uses of sidewalks and footpaths when using the road. According to Guyana's Road Traffic Code, where there is a footpath or sidewalk available, use them. While using footpaths or sidewalks, ensure not to walk closely to the curb. If there is a footpath or a sidewalk that is not available at the time, ensure to walk on the right-hand side of the road facing the oncoming traffic. A school procession or an organizational procession that cannot use a sidewalk or footpath should walk on the left-hand side of the road to the nearest side. Ensure that you have a lookout to the front of the procession. Whilst walking during the hours of darkness, you should ensure that you carry a white light to the front of the procession and a red reflector to the rear.
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And of course, we are celebrating.

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0: When last have you read a story or a book?
1: A book is a gift that you can open again and again. And we have to make it our duty to make sure that reading stays a fundamental part of our lives. To commemorate Education Month, NCN is encouraging you to send us a one-minute clip reading a story or a passage. This is open to all age groups and to anyone across the length and breadth of Guyana, from Mabaruma to the Pacaraimas, and in any dialect. 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

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This one is called Night Shift by the Commodores. Yes, we must remember our older folk. The younger ones, don't worry, your time is here as well. The time, 7:15. And we're taking you back a little, not too much. So let's enjoy the selection. And here comes Billy Ocean with The Color of Love.

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the voice of Luther Vandross, I'd rather. Right here at 98.1 Hot FM on this bright and beautiful Saturday morning. In our beautiful country, Guyana, the time 7 hours 39. Stick around.

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1: Hi there, I'm Woman Carver Elgin, stationed at traffic headquarters in Glary. According to Section 76.1 of the Motor Vehicles and Road Traffic Act, Chapter 5102, the rules of the road are: all vehicles must keep to the left or near side of the road while driving a vehicle. When meeting another vehicle traveling in the opposite direction, you must keep well to the left or near side of the road. When being overtaken, you must keep to the left or near side of the road. You should not, therefore, except when you intend to overtake or turn right, drive along the middle of the road.

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Let's set you up for a great day with timely and relevant tips and information on food, health, culture, traffic, foreign exchange rates, news, and of course, music, laughter, and fun. It's The Breakfast Show. Good morning.

From across Guyana, the finest Qasida singers have emerged from the preliminaries. Now they come together on one stage for one unforgettable night. 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The National Qasida Competition 2026 Grand Finals. 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

0: When last have you read a story or a book?
1: A book is a gift that you can open again and again. And we have to make it our duty to make sure that reading stays a fundamental part of our lives. To commemorate Education Month, NCN is encouraging you to send us a one-minute clip reading a story or a passage. This is open to all age groups and to anyone across the length and breadth of Guyana, from Mabaruma to the Pacaraimas, and in any dialect. So grab your favorite book and a phone and send your videos to 743-0613. 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

0: 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This one is called Have You Been Making Out Okay by Al Green.
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3: With the news at this time, I'm Samuel Zignandin. Good morning. Ghana welcomed 48,582 visitors in August, a 5.6% increase over the same period last year. Visitor arrivals from January to August are also up by 11%, with leisure travel accounting for the majority. Ghana is targeting more than 500,000 visitors by the end of 2026. Ghana and China have launched a bilateral training program to strengthen the digital development of Ghana's healthcare sector. The Georgetown seminar brings together more than 60 participants and experts with focus on digital transformation, human resource development, and capacity building. Health Minister Dr. Frank Anthony says the initiative will help improve the efficiency of healthcare delivery and management. Amerindian Heritage Month celebrations continue with cultural nights today and a fitness walk on Sunday. Today's activities will showcase indigenous music, dance, food, and traditions. Sunday's fitness walk begins at 6 hours from the Umanayana to the National Park. Regionally, Antigua and Barbuda in the United States remain in talks over an agreement to accept third country deportees. The government says it is prepared to assist, but several conditions must first be settled. Prime Minister Gaston Brown previously said the country could accept up to 10 deportees annually, subject to background checks and proper travel documents. Internationally, a U.S. judge has declared a mistrial in the case of Lindsay Clancy, who was charged with killing her three young children in Massachusetts. The ruling came after jurors remained deadlocked following 7 days of deliberations. Prosecutors have not yet decided whether to retry Clancy, whose defense argued she was suffering from postpartum psychosis at the time. And that's the news to the moment.
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0: Well, here comes our Saturday song, I would say. And of course, we are celebrating Amerindian Heritage Month. 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So we really want the sun to be out. Well, where I am, it's sunny.
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With increased chances of winning, just pick any six numbers from 1 to 28, or buy a quick pick and you can be a jackpot winner. 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You're still a winner if you match five numbers, four numbers, or even three numbers plus the bonus ball. Get a free ticket if you match the letter. Drawing twice per week. You never want to miss your chance at being a jackpot winner. So, remember, a ticket a day can make you rich today.

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Guyana launches first Gold Sports Scholarship Program. 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Under the theme Strengthening Sports in Guyana Through Education. And the initiative provides Guyanese with opportunities to pursue specialized academic and professional qualifications in the sports sector. Programs include certificates in nutrition and dietetics, bodybuilding instruction in sports facilities management, as well as master's programs in sports journalism, athletics coaching, coaching in sports psychology, and sports marketing, among others. And the launch featured remarks from Minister within the Ministry of Culture, Youth and Sports, Stephen Jacobs. Minister of Public Service, Zulfikar Ali. And the Director of Sports, Steve Ninval. Also representatives of GOLD and the Ministry of Education. Applications opened on September 4 and will close on September 18, 2026. So please take note of that. This one is called Like a Prayer by Madonna.

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1: It is 9 hours. All I need is good. Here comes Timothy Roberts with Good Vibes.

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1: Who will go to sea, no matter there is a storm? Who can cross the ocean with a...
0: And a full calendar of activities is planned under the theme, Observing Our Cultural Heritage During Our Diamond Jubilee. We don't

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0: Thanks to heads of nations who made this country free. We are a free nation.
1: At Sophia. So you can go and check them out. We also have the Amerindian Fitness Walk, which will be September 6th, tomorrow that is.
0: With the fresh water running down. Who danced round the fire with a rainbow?
1: The Amerindian Art Exhibition that will be on September 7th.
0: Of this land.
1: A reflection on the life of Stephen Campbell on September
0: 10th.
1: And Amerindian Heritage Village Day in Bunbury on September 12th.
0: And when it's sporting time, we drink in Kasiri. And now it's Heritage Day, so let's break.
1: It is a full calendar indeed.
0: Come out and say thanks.
1: We also have Carriaco School Tour.
0: We are a free nation, long live.
1: The Amerindian Heritage Dinner.
0: We are a free nation, long live Amerindians. Oh!
1: The highly anticipated Amerindian Heritage Games. And that will be at Everest Ground from September 24 to 27.

And the month concludes on September 30 with the Amerindian Heritage Pageant at the National Cultural Center. And that begins at 7 p.m. So you can definitely mark your calendars and come out to celebrate Guyana's indigenous cultures, traditions, and talent throughout Amerindian Heritage Month 2020.

0: 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Let's set you up for a great day with timely and relevant tips and information on food, health, culture, traffic, foreign exchange rates, news, and of course, music, laughter, and fun. 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Good morning.
1: Wake up, my Guyana. It's the dawn of a brand new day. 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
1: What's a good thing to do on a rainy day?
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And even as we celebrate Amerindian Heritage Month, let us also celebrate the vibrant heritage of the Guyanese people, indigenous Guyanese people, and the traditions that continue to guide and inspire communities today. Through their stories, crafts, foods, music, languages, and relationship with the environment. So let us honor this heritage by learning from it, respecting it, and helping to keep it alive. It's 9 hours, 30. And this one is called Guyana by Dexter Lovell.

0: That one is called Red Bottoms by Adele, and it's brand new. The time is now 9:41. We'll be right back with you after these messages.
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2: And again, congratulations to our Amerindian brothers and sisters. 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
4: You see that story of hate we've been writing for years. 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

0: 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Let's set you up for a great day with timely and relevant tips and information on food, health, culture, traffic, foreign exchange rates, news, and of course, music, laughter, and fun. 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

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I wish you a marvelous day. God bless you. Take care. Remember, you are important, being the best version of yourselves. Until next time, I am Onika Langhorne Eno. Good morning again, and

And our said, beautiful Saturday morning. It's September 5, 2026. Welcome to the Seeker Saturday Show. How are you doing? Happy weekend, everybody. And we're ready to keep your company right up until 15 hours. It's a beautiful Saturday. Give your praise and thanks. Yes, of course, I'm happy to be here.

0: 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Sound moving to the next millennium. Hockey fans.
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1: 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Those of you traveling around. Those of you visiting. Trust you enjoyed the game last evening at the stadium. 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

Happy weekend, Bernadette. Mr. K. Jim and Yasin and the family. Cecilia George. Happy weekend, Chandra Devi Singh. Happy weekend. What's up, Janet and Faisal? Good morning, Chet. All the best for the weekend. Sing, working today, I guess. There's no peace I find. Sha-la-la, I need you. Paul Budner, have a beautiful weekend. Nalini as well, DJ Static. Everybody there at Prime Imports. And to you listening right now, have a beautiful weekend too. I can't live with Anita Kisun, Carmen Green, but I love Carmen Khan, Mr. Ayub,

Good morning, Jennifer Wilford. Have a beautiful weekend, you and your family, all right? Mr. Brian Smith and family as well. It's okay, Jennifer. I know you're locked in every time.

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9: 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To commemorate Education Month, NCN is encouraging you to send us a one-minute clip reading a story or a passage. This is open to all age groups and to anyone across the length and breadth of Guyana, from Mabaruma to the Pacaraimas, and in any dialect. 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
6: 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It's time for more music on this beautiful Saturday. It is September 5. Here's Will Smith for you.

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4: With the news of this time, I'm Kristen Josiah. Good afternoon. Guyana and the United States have finalized a migration cooperation framework allowing a limited number of vetted, skilled, non-criminal individuals to relocate voluntarily to Guyana. The program will be managed by the IOM, with relocation, housing, and support costs covered by the United States and IOM, while Guyana retains the right to accept or reject proposed individuals. The government says the temporary arrangement upholds human rights and will be closely monitored by the IOM, UNHCR, and local stakeholders to ensure compliance with Guyanese laws and national priorities. The Ministry of Tourism, Industry and Commerce is warning against the illegal purchase, sale, and movement of copper and other scrap metal. The ministry says persons linked to a recent copper theft incident were not licensed scrap metal dealers, while the individual who purchased the copper is reportedly a repeat offender. Licensed dealers are being placed on notice that anyone found handling illegally obtained copper will face immediate cancellation of their license and possible prosecution. Foreign Affairs Minister Hugh Todd has met with outgoing Venezuelan Ambassador to Guyana, Carlos Amador Perez Silva, during a courtesy call. Todd thanked the ambassador for his service and wished him well in his new appointment at Venezuela's Ministry of Foreign Affairs, while Perez Silva expressed appreciation for Guyana's support during his tenure. Now in the region, at least two people have been killed and more than 8 injured following an explosion at a military barrack in Bolivia. The blast occurred on Friday afternoon at an artillery regiment in Viacha, about 30 kilometers from the capital, La Paz. Defense Minister Ernesto Justiniaro said at least 81 people were injured after what was described as the detonation of pyrotechnic material. And internationally, two of U.S. President Donald Trump's top envoys have arrived in Moscow ahead of a weekend of talks aimed at accelerating efforts to end the war in Ukraine. Steve Witkoff and Jared Kushner will hold talks in the Russian capital before traveling to Kyiv on Sunday for discussions with Ukraine. And that's the news to the moment.
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3: 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Good afternoon.

what do you know? We've reached a point in time. Yes, we've made the upward climb. We're very much into the afternoon segment on this beautiful Saturday. It's September 5, 2026. Wishing you all a great weekend. Hot and sunny in the city here. Hope you're enjoying it though. Welcome to all our visitors. We get ready for Bangs Cheers Hour on 98.1. Well, it's a hot day. Some cold ones will do, right? Please be responsible. No underage drinking. Don't drink and drive. Good afternoon to everybody at Bangs DIH. Sir Brian, Johan, and the hardworking team. Making sure that you get your Bangs beer. Of course, they've got it in cans now. So we do this every Saturday. And we say thank you for supporting your very own. This is Bangs Country, all right? Of course, CPL games began yesterday, right? Yeah, Friday, yeah. Congratulations to the Warriors. Cricket viewing party. That's how we cricket, yes. September 4, 6, 8, 9, 11, and 13. Enjoy Bangs beer specials and prizes. Some hot spots. Let's get to the music. Enjoy. As we rewind a bit here.

0: So I want you to check out the hotspots. Sita's Bar in Kitty, Lambada Bar, that's up in Providence there. 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Banks Beer, we're celebrating in Banks Country. Shaniza, happy weekend to you and your family. 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Hope all is good. Happy weekend to Rada and the Last House crew there. Hot sunny Saturday. How about a cold Bangs beer? You've got a choice, the bottles, or you want it in the cans. It's available now.
1: Right now.
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0: Get it on the Banks Beer Specials. Yes, you can win prizes as well.
2: Share sweet love.
0: That's how we cricket. Viewing party. September 4. Well, of course, today it's 5.
1: Watch the rider.
0: So September 6, 8, 9, 11 and 13. Those are the dates. And head down to Sita's Bar, to Lambada's Bar, Rad Sports Bar, Razar Bar, Surad Sports Bar, Arvin's Bar there as well, Chill Out Bar at Waddler's Delight. And you're going to enjoy it.
1: The
0: cricket, the Banks Beer.

and Kumari. Hope you guys are enjoying. What's happening, Melinda? Good afternoon. Happy birthday to Roxanne Ramsing. Celebrating her birthday today. Roxanne, greetings. From your children, Melinda, Amanda, and Chris. Your grandson, Zane, and Aiden. Son-in-law, Marky. Also, Lennox. Sister, Michelle. Your brother, Harmon. Other relatives and friends. Enjoy the birthday today. Roxanne Ramsing.

Good afternoon, Anan. What's happening? Happy weekend to you and Jenny and Ariane. Full of strength. Saying hi to Joan and Takur and Zelina. Have a great weekend. All the hardworking people at Banks, DIH, Shamir, Shahib.

0: 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Factory.
1: 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The young man.
0: Hearing you get your bang spear.
1: And she wants some dollars in her.
0: 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It's available nationwide.
2: What it is, but it's
0: the same legendary taste. Now in cans. El Niño in full effect. To have a cold one today. A few packs.
1: What she want is money. 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
0: Celebrate.
1: Money.
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1: Good afternoon, Derek. Happy weekend to you and the family. Let me say happy birthday to Priyana Prasad up in Better Hope. From your parents, Marisa and Randy, your grandparents, Derek and Rajday, your cousins, Stefan, Sarah and Chad. And I'm sure you've got friends as well. Enjoy the birthday, Priyana Prasad. So, Grandfather Derek, you know what you've got to do.

little flashback there at 12 hours 25 on a beautiful Saturday afternoon. It's September 5. And don't forget, guys, Banks Beer, they've got this cricket viewing party. That's how we cricket, right? September 6, 8, 9, 11, and 13. 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You know the CPL is on, and you know what? At the same time, you could win some prizes as well. And who doesn't want to win? Banks Beer, it's Brew Refresh right here in Guyana. Let's turn the beat around here.

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1: This year could be ours, right?
0: Watch the girl go dong, go dong, go dong.
1: I know everybody can't go to the stadium. You've got this cricket viewing party.
0: I said,
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And of course, you win prizes also. So it's all happening. It's a good time. It's weekend, you know, and we want you to have lots of fun. We welcome all our visitors. Ensure that you get that cold Banks Beer in the bottle, or if you prefer the canned ones, that's fine, it's available. Good afternoon, Anita Sitar. Have a beautiful weekend in the family.

0: Happy birthday, Roxanne Ram Singh, celebrating today. Sure, you've got a few cold ones there. And the cans. Outside is pouring rain. Where's the party, Roxanne? Melinda? Remember, we represent for Banks Beer. He said thanks for supporting your very own, buy local, be responsible, no other rate drinking. You had a great week, but it's weekend time. We want to celebrate, be very responsible.
1: You just make me feel sweet, iced tea, cocoa tea.
0: All the best, Roxanne. From your children, Melinda, Amanda, and Chris. Grand Zane and Aiden. Sons-in-law, Marky and Lennox. Sister, Michelle. Brother, Harmon. All the relatives and friends. I wish you a beautiful birthday today, Roxanne. From 98.1, we're sending some best wishes to

0: It's pretty hot and sunny. 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
1: When I'm feeling on naughty weather, you just make me feel sweet. 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
0: Good afternoon, Rohan. Happy weekend to you and the family. And remember the cricket viewing party. That's how we cricket. September 4. Well, that has passed. We're into September 5. Some other dates. September 6, 8, 9, 11, and 13. That's Sunday the 6th, Tuesday the 8th, Wednesday the 9th, Friday the 11th, Sunday the 13th. At the hotspots, you find yourselves, Sita's Bar in Kitty, Lombarda's Bar in Providence, Radsports Bar and more, Raza's Bar in Enmore as well, Su Radsports Bar, Metamere Zerg, Arvin's Bar at La Union, Chill Out Bar, Wallace Delight.
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0: 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Diana's very own.

0: Those cricket viewing parties. Started September 4. Continues today, Saturday. That's tomorrow, Sunday, sorry. Tomorrow, Sunday the 6th. Island girl in the ring. Tuesday the 8th. Wednesday the 9th. Friday 11th, Sunday the 13th. These are the hotspots that I've mentioned. If you're listening right now, you just joined us. Sita's Bar, Kitty. Zambada's Bar, Providence. And of course, Rad Sports Bar there in Enmore, Razar Bar in Enmore, Surat Sports Bar, Metamirzurg, Arvin's Bar in La Union, and Chill Out Bar at Waller's Delight. 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You heard it, Bang's Beer Specials. And of course, prizes as well. 12 hours 44.
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It's all happening on a Saturday afternoon. It's your Bangs Cheers Hour 98.1. It's Saturday, September 5. And don't forget the cricket viewing party. Yes, that's how we cricket. September 6, 8, 9, 11, and 13. 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Yes, buy local, please support your very own. We hope you're having a really nice weekend, enjoying your Saturday, probably enjoying some cold ones at this time. I'm talking about cold Bangs beer in bottles and also in cans as well. And again, good luck to the Guyanese and Warriors.

So we're behind them, right, Anita? Gotta bring it this year, yeah. Done well so far. You heard that right. You are tuned to 98.1 Hot FM Guyana, doing it live from Homestretch Avenue. 12 hours 52. This is Bang's Cheers Hour. 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Remember Bang's Beer, our very own in Bang's Country. 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

Savita Singh, Devinder Singh, See You Not. Nice combination. Nicely done, I must admit. On your banks, cheers, hour 98.1. 12 hours 59. 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

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Don't forget, guys, that cricket viewing party. That's how we cricket. For Sunday the 6th, Tuesday the 8th, Wednesday the 9th, Friday the 11th, Sunday the 13th. 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You can win prizes. 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
11: Caribbean Premier League 2026, 13 matches to go, 26 done and dusted, culminating in the final on Sunday, September 20th at the Kensington Oval in Bridgetown, Barbados. Last evening, in the first game at Providence this season, the home team Guyana Amazon Warriors romped to their fifth win out of five games, thrashing the Jamaica Kingsmen by 8 wickets with some 16 deliveries remaining. Sent in, the Kingsmen lost Kirk McKenzie in the first over to the experienced Dwayne Pretorius, and when he accounted for the number 3, Casey Carty, 18, Kingsmen were staggering at 37-2 in over number 5. Usman Khan, 10, Kimo Paul, 15, skipper Rovman Powell, a first ball duck, and Maz Sadaka, 35-34, left the visitors reeling at 87-6 in over number 14. However, Pakistani Hassan Khan cracked his first CPL half century to end on a robust 6-2 not out, 29 balls, 2 fours, 6 sixes, and in partnership with Odin Smith, 13 from 14 deliveries, put on a commendable 55 for the 7th wicket. The Kingsmen eventually reached a respectable 159-7 off their 20 overs. Pretorius snatched 2-20, and the man of the match award, left-arm spinner Kari Pear, had 2-21. Afghan's batting star Ramanullah Gurbaz, playing in his first match this season, had a large crowd on their feet with a scintillating knock of 54, 35 balls, 5 fours, 3 sixes, and in the process became the youngest player to 7,000 T20 runs in the cricketing fold. He was ably assisted by young Guyanese opener Mahendra Dindial, 33, 17 balls, 1 four, 4 sixes, and the pair put on a solid 4-6 for the first wicket in under 5 overs. Shea Hope, 39, not out of 35, and Shimron Hetmyer, an unbeaten 30-17, caused the Warriors to ease to 160-2 in 17.2 overs and an easy 8-wicket win. Pakistanis Hunain Shah and Maz Sadaqat claimed a wicket each. So now Guyana Amazon Warriors, they've played 5 matches, 5 wins. They are number 2 on the points table. Jamaica Kingsmen, 9 matches, 4 wins, 5 defeats. They are at number 3. So let's take a quick look at the points standing after last evening's game, match number 26. Antigua Barbuda Falcons, they are at number 1. The Warriors at number 2. Jamaica Kingsmen at number 3. St. Lucia Kings are at number 4, Patriots at 5, Trinbago Knight Riders at 6, and Barbados Tridents at the bottom on 7. This evening we have match number 27, Saturday, September 5th. Barbados Tridents will come up against Trinbago Knight Riders at the Kensington Oval, Barbados, at 8 p.m. or 20 hours. This is the first game that will be played in Barbados this season, CPL 2026. This is a return fixture. TKR and Barbados Tridents met in match number 19 on August 28 in Port of Spain. On that occasion, Trinbago Knight Riders triumphed by 7 wickets. And what is happening tomorrow? Tomorrow, Sunday, September 6th, we have a double header. Note that, a double header. The first game pits Guyana Amazon Warriors versus St. Kitts Nevis Patriots in match number 28 at Providence. Note the starting time, 3 p.m. or 15 hours. Initially, it was scheduled to start at 10 in the morning, but it has been rescheduled for 3 in the afternoon. 3 p.m., 15 hours tomorrow, Sunday, Warriors versus Patriots at Providence. And then later in the evening, 7 p.m. or 19 hours, we have Barbados Tridents versus St. Lucia Kings, match number 29 in Bridgetown. Well, we will be back at it again tomorrow around the same time for another CPL 2026 report. Make sure you join us then. Bye-bye.
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2: 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This is your Seago Saturday show for this Saturday, September 5, 2026. Good afternoon to all you wonderful people. I hope you're enjoying your day. You're enjoying the sounds of 98.1. Let me extend happy birthday greetings, 10th birthday greetings to Priyana Prasad up in Better Hope there. Priyana, these greetings are coming from your parents, Marisa and Randy, your grandparents, Derek and Rajday, cousins Stefan, Sarah and Chad, other relatives, and I'm sure you've got a few friends at 10. Priyana, happy birthday to you. And if you're celebrating today, you're doing so tomorrow or probably in the new week, let me say congratulations and all the best to you. Happy birthday, Roxanne Ram Singh, who's celebrating her birthday today. These greetings, Roxanne, are coming from your children, Melinda, Amanda, Chris, your grandson, Zane and Aidan, your son-in-law, Marky, also Lennox, sister, Michelle, brother, Harmon, other relatives and friends. Have a happy birthday, Roxanne Ram Singh. May God bless you. Time for more music.

nice funky beat. 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Liners, Barber Crew, good afternoon to you all. 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Just another. Jen Jen and the team there. 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

moving along with that funky beat. 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
1: 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Happy birthday, Roxanne Ram Singh, celebrating today. Greetings are coming from her children, Melinda, Amanda, and Chris, grandson Zane and Aidan, sons-in-law Marky and Lennox, sister Michelle, brother Harmon, and all the relatives and friends all coming together to wish you a wonderful birthday, Roxanne Ram Singh. Also, happy birthday to Zita Ocho. Zita, you are in Cummings Lodge. It's your birthday today. Happy birthday from your children, Greta and Ryan, your grands Cataleya and Matteo. Friends, especially Monty, all wishing you a beautiful birthday today. God bless Zita. Happy birthday. Priyana Prasad, happy birthday. You're 10 today, Priyana. Greetings from your parents, Randy and Marisa, and also your grandparents, Derek and Rajde, your cousins, Stefan, Sarah, and Chad. All coming together to wish you the very best. All those of you celebrating today, yes, it's September 5. 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Celebrate live. Here's Vikadi Singh.

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0: When last have you read a story or a book?
1: 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And we have to make it our duty to make sure that reading stays a fundamental part of our lives. To commemorate Education Month, NCN is encouraging you to send us a one-minute clip reading a story or a passage. This is open to all age groups and to anyone across the length and breadth of Guyana, from Mabaruma to the Pacaraimas, and in any dialect. 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
3: 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It's a beautiful September afternoon. Yes, Saturday, September 5. Of course, good afternoon and happy weekend to everyone. And yes, it's Mamre Indian Heritage Month. So let's continue with the music. Gonna do something like this. From the Mighty Pakuri.

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0: When last have you read a story or a book?
1: A book is a gift that you can open again and again. And we have to make it our duty to make sure that reading stays a fundamental part of our lives. To commemorate Education Month, NCN is encouraging you to send us a one-minute clip reading a story or a passage. 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
1: 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Thank you so much. 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Stay safe. 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

as the Amerindian people of this country, our first people observing our culture, heritage during the Diamond Jubilee. Understand that the Amerindian village maybe pulling the curtains down this weekend. So if you didn't get a chance to go, you can go tonight. 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Heritage Month, one whole month of celebration.

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Music sounds better with Guinness. Please drink responsibly. We are on the Spanish side this afternoon. Yo, Mexico.

That's right, this is the Guinness Greatness Hour. People, we just doing things there. We on the Spanish side today. If it's your birthday today, happy birthday to you. Hope you're enjoying yourselves. Don't forget to check out the Amerindian Village at the exhibition sites.

101.1. The greatest way to enjoy a Guinness is do so beastly cold. Please drink responsibly. You must be 80 years and old to consume the great taste of Guinness. What are you planning on doing tonight? Do so responsibly.

This is a sound of greatness of Saturday afternoon. I did tell you that we're going to twist it up today. As usual, it's never the same program.

Be My Lover. And no, for those who listen to the program saying, wow, where did you get these songs from? I know it's been a while, this kind of songs. Do appreciate your time spent with us each and every Saturday right here. On behalf of DJ Biggs, my name is DJ Breeze, the real Guyanese. Have a good Saturday afternoon, evening, and Sunday.

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Good afternoon, Guyana. Happy Saturday to each and every one of you out there. Hope everybody is having a great time and enjoying your weekend. The Guyana Amazon Warriors showcased their continued brilliance last night with a victory against the Jamaica Kingsmen at the Providence Stadium. That brings them to 5 wins in a row in this edition of the CPL, and they're looking unstoppable. And let's hope that continues. The time is 16:01, and you're listening to us here at 98.1 Hot FM. My name is Alistair, taking over from DJ Biggs and DJ Breeze, and coming up next, we have Love on Top by Beyonce.

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8: 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And I want to say happy Amerindian Heritage Month to all of my indigenous brothers and sisters out there listening all across Guyana. Today is going to be the final day of celebrating Amerindian arts, craft, and cuisine at the Whirlwind Village in Sophia, as well as the final evening of Amerindian Heritage Month cultural nights held at the same venue, Whirlwind Village. That's scheduled to start at 19 hours tonight, and I hope that everyone that takes the trip has a great time. 16 hours 15, and coming up next, we have Crazy by Gnarls Barkley.

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Next up, we have Rock With You by Ashanti.

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Coming up next, we have You Make Me Wanna by Usher.

0: The time is 16 hours 35. Good afternoon once again, Guyana. Hope you're enjoying the vibes here at 98.1 Hot FM. Right now, we have an innovations challenge going on at the Arthur Chung Conference Center, where teams come together to create software products that help Guyanese. And I want to shout out the Office of the Prime Minister's Innovation Unit, as well as SBM Offshore Guyana. The cash pool this year is almost $3 million, and I want to say good luck to all of the participants. And special shout out to my guys, Jason, Rayvon, and Kashira, holding down the fort. Keep chasing greatness. And that goes for everybody out there listening. Keep trying to get better every single day. I love to see people shining, man. Coming up next, we have One in a Million by Neil.
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Shout out to all of the one in a million ladies out there. 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Coming up next, we have Touch My Body by the one and only Mariah Carey.

We're about to finish up the afternoon, going from day to night. That was Night and Day by I'll Be Sure. And coming up next, we have I Call It Love by Lionel Richie.

0: 17 hours, 1 on the clock, and you're locked in with us here at 98.1 Hot FM. Good afternoon, Guyana, and special good afternoon to all of the school children out there listening. Hope you had a good first week at school, especially those children that are new to the schooling system. I have a niece that's about to make her first day at pre-K this coming Monday. It's definitely going to be tough both for her and for her mother, but it's got to happen at some point. The chick must leave the nest. We're going to be right back, Guyana, right after these messages.
1: 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Plan your route before entering. If you plan to turn at the first left, enter and exit from the left lane. 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Signal when exiting. To exit from the third turn, enter from the right lane and maintain your right turn signal throughout the turn. Travel in the inner right lane and signal left when exiting. When performing a U-turn, enter from the right lane and maintain your right turn signal throughout the circle. Signal right when exiting. Yield to traffic in the roundabout. Enter only when it is safe.
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7: 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Good afternoon, guys. Hope you're having fun wherever you're listening to us from, and happy Amerindian Heritage Month. We have the final day of the Amerindian Arts, Craft, and Cuisine at Whirlwind Village in Sofia, as well as the final night of Amerindian Heritage Month Cultural Nights at the same location, Whirlwind Village in Sofia, scheduled to begin at 19 hours. Hope all of those visiting enjoy the outing. We're going to head back into the music with one of my favorite soca songs, Good Vibes by Timothy Roberts.

Yes, all we're dealing with here on 98.1 is good vibes, no negative energy at all. Cut that out of your life and surround yourself with happy people.

Yeah, CPL is back again, and Guyana is in blistering form. 5 wins from 5 games, beating Jamaica Kingsmen by 16 balls and 8 wickets remaining last night at the Providence Stadium. We are most definitely ready for this year's CPL.

If you want to be the greatest, you have to be ready to show up again and again when it matters most. That's how champions are made. The greatest people among us feel that same fear and nerves, but they find a way to get over it. Seventeen hours 30, and next up we have She Temple by Olatunji.

0: 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Make sure you look out for you every now and then.
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1: 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Coming up next, we have Would You by Farmanapi.

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Would you stay with us as we head into the evening? Coming up next, we have No Regrets by Pretty.

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2: With the news on this time, I'm Kristen Josiah. Jamaica's Speaker of the House of Representatives, Juliet Holness, has thrown her support behind Guyana's Carolyn Rodrigues Burkett in her bid to become the next General Secretary of the United Nations. PS Cargo Guyana has secured financing from IDB Lab to support its digital transformation and geographic expansion, becoming the first private sector company in Guyana to receive financing from the innovation and venture arm of the Inter-American Development Bank Group. The company says the financing will strengthen its technology and operations, expand its reach, and improve logistics solutions for businesses and communities across Guyana. Police in Regional Division 4C and the Office of Professional Responsibility are investigating a shooting involving a police inspector and a 48-year-old Buxton man. The incident occurred on Friday afternoon along the Buxton Railway embankment following an argument, with police saying the inspector allegedly discharged several rounds, injuring the man, who remains in serious but stable condition. The inspector is under close arrest and has handed over his service firearm and 13 rounds of ammunition while police examine the vehicles involved and seek CCTV footage. Now in the region, Peru has declared a 60-day state of emergency in 5 high-security prisons, allowing police and military forces to take control of the facilities. The government says the measure is aimed at tackling criminal organizations operating from inside prisons and addressing growing security concerns. And internationally, major disruption has been reported at the port of Dover in England after hundreds of masked protesters blocked roads and disrupted traffic. The protesters, dressed in black and wearing face coverings, were heard chanting "Stop the boats" during the demonstration. And that's the news to the moment.
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0: The time is 18 hours 3. Good night, Guyana. Hope you're doing well, and I hope you're enjoying your Saturday so far. Happy Amerindian Heritage Month. Make sure you make an effort to take part in the activities going on for Amerindian Heritage Month to celebrate our indigenous Guyanese brothers and sisters. You're tuning into 98.1 Hot FM, and next up we have Standing Next to You by Jungkook and Usher.

You can get through absolutely anything in this life if you have the right person standing next to you and giving you a shoulder to lean on. Remember, guys, never be afraid or ashamed to reach out for help. We all need it sometimes. And it's always a beautiful thing when someone loves you for you.

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2: 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And we have the Amerindian Fitness Walk taking place in the morning, tomorrow morning, at 6 hours from the Umanayana to the National Park. And I would love to see you out there. And we're going to be right back here on 98.1 Hot FM right after these messages.
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2: 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And coming up next, we have Oops by Lexi Pantera.

Just can't stop the feeling. 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All about those positive vibes. Coming up next, we have Golden by Hunter X.

0: I think we were all born to shine and to be golden. We all have so much potential within us, and we just need to find a way to let it out. You know, sometimes that means finding the right person to be your partner so that you can make each other better. And sometimes it means cutting out all of the noise and negativity in your life and going ghost and upgrading yourself in silence. Whichever way you lean, if that's your purpose and if that's what you're attempting, I'm wishing you the absolute best. 18 hours 30 and this is 98.1 Hot FM, and we'll be right back after these messages.
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0: When last have you read a story or a book?
1: A book is a gift that you can open again and again. And we have to make it our duty to make sure that reading stays a fundamental part of our lives. 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
3: This is awesome. 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
4: The answer is we got to evolve. If we want to keep up with what's happening in our world, we have to be able to give people news now. One of the things our CEO here at NCN says a lot of the time is that the deadline for news is no longer at 6 o'clock.
3: Yeah.
4: It is right now.
3: It's right.
4: And we have to be able to answer that question. And we've been able to do that through the development of this app and now through promoting. 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

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Coming up next, we have Joy by Rita Ora.

The time is 19 hours 2, and you're tuning to us here at 98.1. Good evening, Guyana. Hope you're enjoying your day so far, and thank you for spending your night with us here at 98.1. Happy Amerindian Heritage Month. Tonight is the last cultural night of the month, scheduled to start at 19 hours at Whirlwind Village in Sophia. And remember, there's an Amerindian Fitness Walk tomorrow morning at 6 hours from the Umanayana to the National Park, and I hope to see you out there. Coming up next, we have I Feel Good by Barry.

0: The time is 19 hours 31 and you're tuned in to 98.1 Hot FM. Reminder that we have the CPL in action tonight. The Trinbago Knight Riders going up against the Barbados Tridents at 20 hours in just about half an hour. Not a lot on the line, definitely. Both teams are pretty much out of contention this year, but at least it is some entertainment. We're going to be right back after these messages.
1: What's a good thing to do on a rainy day?
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3: When last have you read a story or a book? A book is a gift that you can open again and again. And we have to make it our duty to make sure that reading stays a fundamental part of our lives. To commemorate Education Month, NCN is encouraging you to send us a one-minute clip reading a story or a passage. This is open to all age groups and to anyone across the length and breadth of Guyana, from Mabaruma to the Pacaraimas, and in any dialect. So grab your favorite book and a phone and send your videos to 743-0613. 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
5: I am Sergeant 22279 Trotz, stationed at Traffic Headquarters Ivleri, attached to the Education section. I would like to inform the general public on the safe uses of the road on foot. On our roads in Guyana, pedestrians are one of the leading categories of road users that are killed yearly. It is important for pedestrians to understand the safe uses of sidewalks and footpaths when using the road. According to Guyana's Road Traffic Code, where there is a footpath or sidewalk available, use them. While using footpaths or sidewalks, ensure not to walk closely to the curb. If there is a footpath or a sidewalk that is not available at the time, ensure to walk on the right-hand side of the road facing the oncoming traffic. A school procession or a organizational procession that cannot use a sidewalk or footpath should walk on the left-hand side of the road to the nearest side. Ensure that you have a lookout to the front of the procession. Whilst walking during the hours of darkness, you should ensure that you carry a white light to the front of the procession and a red reflector to the rear.

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2: This is awesome. 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
3: The answer is we got to evolve. If we want to keep up with what's happening in our world, we have to be able to give people news now. One of the things our CEO here at NCN says a lot of the time is that the deadline for news is no longer at 6 o'clock.
2: Yeah.
3: It is right now.
2: It's right
3: and
2: now.
3: We have to be able to answer that question, and we've been able to do that through the development of this app and now through promoting. 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